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Maybe searching for someone. I've got a strange impression, you know? And of course, a bag on the floor. Like a movie when a man finds a big bag full of cash. But you always see that in a movie, right?

0: 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Put away our problems, or whatever it is. We just need to forget about everything. Just have a good time here tonight. It's really that simple.
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Last night I had this crazy ass dream, man. 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I got so high, I took a journey to the other side.

0: Tous les soirs de 21h à minuit, la tribu change de couleur musicale. Ce soir, c'est rap jusqu'à minuit.
1: You're pushing me a little too far, punk. And we're gonna start killing, you hear me?
2: Yada yada! Shut up, you damn nut!
3: Never did another dollar, right?
1: Maybe if we just kill a few for an example. Kill them out 300.
2: Start the killing, go ahead.
3: We see no competition.

0: Roll another one.
1: Sit up, never like, you know it's special packing with the automatics. We gon' set them to have it. Wait, wait, wait, wait.

0: couldn't try and par me. Never. So what? Haha, you're big in the game? Chip. I know 100 rappers feeling the same. Yep. I know 1,000 rappers looking for fame. We should all collab. That'd be lit for days.
1: It would be.

0: 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Fucking a dinosaur. But I'm inclined to set aside my sword. Box you in the lips, you got a lisp. Talking like Kanye in 2004. I'm getting lean, I got a pound a draw. So much draw, I worked out, I'm paying like a pound a draw.
1: DJ LES.

0: Hey, yo, Rob, who that nigga?
1: Rob Digger. Rampage.
0: Yeah, yeah, man.
1: The word on the street is, Flip Mode has a risk,
0: true.
1: Yeah. There's a lot of player haters that's trying to play.

When we think about lies, we think about cheaters, deceivers, con artists, anything in that vein. But the main thing that they have all in common is fear.

0: That's my superpower.
1: What kind of crusader you on?
2: 20 bird.
1: Why now, man? This kind's been around a long time.
2: There ain't no room for the both of us. And like you,
3: Detroit.
2: I want to control my own destiny.
4: Well, I'm rapping to you about his power, baby.
3: It's been a lot of history with Detroit.
4: Nobody asked you where you got your dollar.
3: They say it's got a lot of French history, too.
4: I only asked you, do you have it?
3: Back in the day when it was found by this cat, Antoine de Montdecadiac.
4: I know what I am.
3: Yeah. I think there's only about 900 people
4: there. I'm not going to justify corruption to you.
3: Cadillac had a way of lining his pockets.
4: An idealistic shit don't pay your rent.
1: Now the essence of our struggle is history.
3: And history's got a way of repeating itself.
4: It's always been here and it always will be.
3: But sometimes there's a call for an uprising.
1: Easy money, man. Possessions stolen. Drugs hijacked. Welfare checks cut.
3: Yeah.
1: You pimp everything and everybody.
4: I know what I am.
3: Yeah.
4: And right or wrong, people look up to me because they think I am success. I've got what they've always wanted. Money.
3: Detroit stories.
4: Without it, you're nothing.
5: There's nothing worth the right brain.